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0: have a medical at 13 Kelleher Drive. It's going to be for an 89-year-old male, blood pressure abnormalities, and we have Northampton ambulance responding mutual aid primary.
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0: Still low. Just show me responding to that medical.
2: 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Appreciate.

Attention Turner's Falls Ambulance, attention Turner's Falls Ambulance. Responding number 3838 East Main Street, apartment 9, for a 48-year-old female. Difficulty breathing. AMR is responding. Scan responding 38 East Main Street, apartment 9, 48-year-old female. Difficulty breathing. AMR is also responding, 2019. Okay, I'm here with my company.

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0: 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Control standby 2033. 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

Have a patrol on in the recount for car name on the first number, responding number 35 Maxim Road. It's going to be for a female subject with abdominal pain. 35 Maxim Road for abdominal pain. Med 16 is responding, recount 2039.

0: Where is he?
1: So you want Shelburne Falls instead of ALS?
0: He's typically an ALS patient. 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
2: 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AMR, the transferring 2014.
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0: Northampton will be going to Cooley, and I'll be 17. I've called Mrs. Wood's daughter in Wilbraham and asked her to come up and take care of her mother, but in the meantime, I told her if anything happens, she needs help.
1: Repeat.
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1: This is

0: Looks like he's just stopped behind you on his phone.
1: Vehicle is negative 10, the 9 is active, expiring September of 2026. Should appear in a 2013 Honda Civic sedan, color gray, registered to a Barbara Pye out of Sudbury. Has 40 recent queries. The 11 and 14 are going to be active, type O, Class C Delta, expiring June of 2027 with no restrictions. To Anthony Salvatore Toscano Jr. out of Sudbury, negative 14.
0: Okay, yeah, the way he's bent over, I couldn't tell. He's been there for a while. I couldn't tell if he had, nodded off, but he's on the phone, that's fine.
2: Perfect.

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2: 2205. Charles says.
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0: Mass Motorcycle 3 Alpha 3 0 4 7. He's inside now, going to use the bathroom. I'll wait till he comes back out and talk to him.
1: Thanks.

0: 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Drop the bike. 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
1: Okay.

0: 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He was in Templeton's Seneca Station.
1: Sorry about that.

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0: Spawning Greenfield. Control, South County.
1: South County 1.
0: What's the nature of the call?

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It was currently 115 when I disconnected with him. He also has had a couple different kinds of CBD tonight.

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1: Turner, A1.
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1: 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Station coverage needed in 1 minute primary. 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

0: I got a 911 call from a mail party advising the black SUV with the autism sticker you've been looking for with the two parties inside the vehicle is currently sitting at the fire station on Moore Street.
1: Received.
2: Caller is concerned that they're back in front of the area there.
1: Received.

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0: just a call took from 19 Meadowbrook Drive. Party's reporting her tan chihuahua has taken off. Unsure when it took off. They thought it was in the house, but it's not. So it could have been several hours ago. It's wearing a black spiked collar.
1: Jesus.

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1: Okay. 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
0: Receive.

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0: Where is he?

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0: Control to 355, you all set for SAS?
1: Yeah, I'm all set for status, thank you.
0: Great.

Yeah, the dog is still missing. Check the area. We'll locate. Say it could have been many hours. It still doesn't show me to possibly post it on our online platforms. Can you show me, Claire?

Attention, Shelmer Falls Fire and Ambulance Personnel. Shelmer Falls Fire and Ambulance Personnel. Respond to the area of 60 Conway Street for report of a two-car motor vehicle crash, possible airbag deployment, and smoke coming from the vehicles. Again, that's control of Shelmer Falls Fire Personnel. Respond area of 60 Conway Street for a motor vehicle crash. Control standing by at 110.

0: Control the recon for Shelburne Falls Fire, Shelburne Falls Ambulance. Respond to the area of number 60, that's 60 Conway Street, for motor vehicle accident with airbag deployment and possible smoke coming from the vehicle, unknown injuries. Again, respond in the area of 60 Conway Street for motor vehicle accident. Control sitting by the retone at 113.
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0: Shelburne Falls, X1.
1: Responding, please.
0: Greasy Shelburne Falls X1, you're responding at 113. Sounds like it's going to be two cars involved, but one of them was a parked car or unoccupied.

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0: 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I'll be clearing. 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And there's no indication that anybody was here, actually. But we had a nice chat.
1: Where is it?

0: 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Sheldon Falls Ambulance.
1: Sheldon Falls Ambulance.
0: Two patient refusals of pain by the parents. Patient, custody release back to the parents. I'm clear returning.
1: Repeat at 5:30.

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1: 354.
0: Could I get a code 2 regarding a pending call on North Main Street?
1: Good night.

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0: 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She's apparently on her way to the station to meet there. She sounded scared on the phone and said it was an important situation.
1: Okay. I'm about to pull up in her house.
0: Received. 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
1: 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I think I'll be all set.
0: Crazy.

0: I've never met before. In 30 seconds, decided she didn't like me and didn't want to report her or speak to me or anything because I was quote unquote patronizing when I tried to explain something to her. She was unwilling to listen to anything I said. She said she'll call somebody else or go to Nora Benton and turned around and ran inside and slammed the door on. So, I'll be quiet about that and log myself, please.
1: Repeat that. Somewhat like the conversation I had with her on the phone.
0: Yeah, I appreciate that. 26 years, I've never heard that I didn't understand victims and was patronizing in 30 seconds of conversation. But anyway,

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1: Three, five, four.
0: Can you give a code too?

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South County Ambulance Mutual Aid respond to the city of Greenfield, 189 Federal Street, the second floor, 80-year-old female party prior fall. Again, respond Mutual Aid to Greenfield, 189 Federal Street, second floor, 80-year-old female party prior fall. Shall patrol at 0646.

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0: Are you responding to the city of Greenfield, 189 Federal Street, 2nd floor?
1: Falcon 81, you're on the air to Greenfield, 189 Federal, 2nd floor, 647. How many trucks today, sir?
0: No idea. This is still yesterday's.
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Salem Road area, Jennison Road, for tree down, tree on lines. The game responds to Salem Road area of Jennison Road. Shell patrol at 746.

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1: Where is it?
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3: Shelburne Road, 105, same traffic.

0: One electron's on scene, large tree, wires pinned pretty much to the ground. We're going to need a tree crew, and the closest pole number is 85.
1: Pole number 85, Jennison Road, correct for the nearest intersection, sir?
0: It's about halfway between the Wendell Transfer Station and Jennison Road.

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1: Wendell Command, sir.
0: Try it off 3-1, sir. Be advised, National Grid Forestry states their tree crew has a 25-minute, 2-5-minute ETA.
1: I apologize. Can you repeat that? You were broken up.
0: National Grid Forestry states that their tree crew has a 25-minute ETA.
1: Greasy, thank you.
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0: How close are you? I just had a pickup truck scream underneath and blow by me. I warned him and, yeah.
1: It just got by me. I just closed the road about 30 seconds ago. Still.
0: Received. I advise him not to come back this way, so we're good.
1: Received, thank you.
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5: 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I have to move. Can you hear me okay?
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3: Wendell, New Salem Road area, Jennison Road, for a tree down blocking the road. Lines involved. Fire's on scene. They just had a truck blow by them.
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1: Go ahead, Chief.
0: Road's closed at Denison. I'm just on the other side of the tree now.
1: Roger that.

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0: can show both here. It's clear. 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
1: Okay.
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1: Okay.
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0: Nine one one abandoned call from the business phone at One Migratory Way. No answer on callback.
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0: Took a call for a tree down blocking one lane on Bull Hill near the Sunderland town line. I'll be reaching out to your highway super to advise.
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1: Control 21-8.
0: AML. Allen Prelim. Tried to move it out of the way. Have no luck. Were you able to get in touch with the highway department?
1: That's affirmative. Where's your

0: We have a large tree down Taylor Road, dirt road section. No wires involved. You notify my local highway. They'll need some saws and a machine to get out of the road.
1: Saved.
2: Control the 354.
1: 354.
2: Okay.

0: Control 21-8.
1: Control done.
0: Highway was able to remove that obstruction. Roadways open back up to traffic. I'll be clear from the scene.
1: Racing.

Yeah, well, you notify Eversource, pole number 63 over 193. There's a wire on the top wire. There's a branch on the top wire, and it's by house number 390 on River Road.

0: Hold on, 1014.
1: Yeah, I'll be on a 5. That branch is, no, it's just on the wire right now, and they should take care of it, so it won't be a problem in the future.
0: Received.

0: 354,
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2: 354.
0: I'm just going to ask you to put that one on hold for a few minutes while I finish up the fire call.
3: Control to 282. Control to 282. Yes, sir. Don Monroe is going to be at your station for 1,100 hours.
4: Received. Can you also see if you can get a hold of somebody from the NMH Water Department, 160 Main Street? He's having some sort of a water issue.
3: Okay.

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1: 363 to control, wheel set, thank you.
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0: So you got a tree across the road on Lower Road, right by Savage's Terrace.
1: Received, assuming no power lines involved.
0: Walking the road. Traffic can get around, they just gotta go, but they're gonna need saws, it's a large tree.
1: They're gonna need a loader or anything?
0: So I think we'll be able to move the pieces, they just need to cut it up and make them manageable.
1: Saves

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0: Yeah, you notify Montague Highway on Old Stage Road near house number 64. There's a tree across the road. No wires involved at this time.
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1: Okay, receive. 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
2: Control 354.
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0: I just talked to control, one of UX9 called it in, no wires involved, but DPW should be notified, I'll let them know.
1: Appreciate it, thank you.
0: I'll code 2 at your convenience.
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0: A firm, I will.
2: Chief.
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0: Trump. Do 81 old Cricket Hill Road, get a report of tree on lines, no working.
1: Copy that, I'll be in route.

0: Bye.
1: Yeah, they'll just need one or two bodies to cut this up. It's right in front of 64, Old Stage Road 54. It is blocking the road.
0: Appreciate that. I did contact people you, the leader. Appreciate.

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1: Go ahead.
0: So just an address confirmation. What number on Old Critical?
1: Area 281.
0: 281.

0: So help me out. 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It is open on all the wires. 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
1: Great, Steve, do you have a call number for me?
0: Yes, sir, stand by. It's all from 9-4. That's going to be Eversource 614.
1: And the nearest cross street.

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1: Sick.

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0: Tower, remove the tree. I'll be clear. Road is all set for people to come on.
1: Receive. Hazard's been removed.

0: drove about 33.
1: Yeah, can you please do close that call out on East Buckland Road, LTC delivered? Sir, didn't have having MDT problems.
0: 3 days. Just to let you know, also sent you a text for a detail request.
1: Appreciate it. 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
1: 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I'll give you a two.
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1: Area of number 6, Amherst Road. Tree down blocking the road.
0: Copy, show me the road.

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Respond area number 6, Amherst Road. For tree down, lines down, blocking the road. Again, that's 6 Amherst Road. Shall we patrol? 1157.

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0: 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I'm probably going to need them out here on scene.
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0: 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Damaged fence, cows. Look like they're trying to make their way out.

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1: Alright.
0: They didn't really say which farm it could possibly be, or like an area that the cows were trying to get out?
1: No. Don't believe they were from the area, sir.
0: Received.

0: Chuck Polinski, and also Crawley's, and then we'll look at Deepscape.
1: Receive. The RP is Niebert, 65 Hillside.
0: Yeah, we put that on unfounded.

0: This is Burns, EMTs, first responders, fire personnel, Northfield Ambulance. EMTs, first responders, fire personnel, Northfield Ambulance. Respond, area 303, Route 10, area Graves Concrete for a motor vehicle accident with airbag deployment. Shall patrol at 1223.
1: Okay. 4-2, would you like me to slide to assist with traffic?
2: Yeah.
1: If you don't mind. Hey, control, do you know if that's north or southbound, or east or west?
0: Unknown RP advised he's looking at the Graves Concrete sign.
1: Copy.

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1: 1022.
0: There was a tree laying on the fence that pushed it down a little bit with some cows gathered around it. I took the tree off and pulled the fence back up, and they should be all good right now.
1: Received.

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1: 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Northfield Med 1. Do you happen to have number of vehicles or potential patients at this time? Two cars, sir. My RP advised he didn't think there were any injuries involved. However, there is a minor in the vehicle with him.
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0: third. 6 Charlie Whiskey 585. 6 CW 585. Operator Scott Goodhind. Tow for that. 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
1: Control the 4-2. You have a third vehicle involved. You need a tow for that as well, and if you could go with the training.
0: Correct. Third vehicle. Need a tow. 6 Charlie Whiskey 585.
1: Crazy, though. Hey.
0: Scott Goodhind.
1: Received. Well, I'll see if Cook can both

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1: Go ahead.
0: You all set down there?
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1: Excellent, thank you.
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1: She said 717, that's Maria, 1307.

0: 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Lever next two.
1: Lever next two.
0: Did we get any ETA on Eversource?
1: Negative. No ETA yet.
0: Received, thank you.

0: 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All units clear.
1: Okay. All right, engine 2.
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1: 1324.

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1: 1022.
0: I have an OLN. Could I just read it off and get a status for it?
1: Go ahead.
0: It's going to be Massachusetts Sierra Alpha 341-1582.
1: Received.

0: 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Sir, Sierra Alpha 341152. May I look? Negative 14. Looks like his status is suspect. Accumulation of points.
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1: 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We're all set for status. Thank you.
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0: 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Councilman stated it was involved that made during the one that they would be filled earlier in Shelburne.
1: 6, copy.
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0: I'm not sure if you did this early in the incident, but we had the road blocked on that road. If they want to be informed, and maybe have a PD cruiser come and do traffic control.

0: Sir, confirming you were looking for an Amherst officer to help with road closure.
1: I just want to make sure they're informed and that their options have a PD officer come in to do this traffic control.

0: Control Delta Roulette, X1.
1: Go ahead.
0: Sir, we did advise Amherst about the situation. Are you now requesting that one of their officers come and handle traffic on that end?
1: That's a negative. I'm upset. Thank you very much.
0: Receive 1415.

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0: 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Respond. Hodgson Road, Valley Road area for reported heavy smoke in the area. Unknown cause. And respond. Hodgson Road, Valley Road area for heavy smoke. Unknown cause. Control at 1432.
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1: 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I've got George on the line, or he's off at the station. Want to report a B&E into his vehicle from Wednesday night.
2: 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I'll handle.

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0: 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Ashland Portable 30 was reported as Bailey Road, Hogden Road area.
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1: Good advice, Buckland Brush 1's on scene. We were able to locate fire. 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
1: Be at the end of Hodgen Road, somewhere near the town line, probably somewhere around 22 Bailey.
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0: 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Occupants have been uninjured. Unclear of scene 45. 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

0: 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I'll be responding. We're full of traffic.
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0: 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Just structural. A guy's on scene.
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0: Good afternoon, ma'am. On a 5, clear 2.
1: Good afternoon, sir.

0: Yeah, we'll be clear. Homeowners have already begun cutting the tree up. I guess the incident actually occurred around 11:30, so we're clear.
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0: Yeah, one more truck is coming.
1: Copy. Thank you.

Attention South County Ambulance personnel. South County Ambulance responding stage to Sunderland, 244 North Main Street. Assist MST with a eval, 64-year-old female. Again, responding stage short, 244 North Main Street in Sunderland. Central health eval for a 64-year-old female. Joe Clear at 1527.

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0: Attention Asheville Fire Personnel, Asheville Fire, respond to 1905 Holly Road. 1905 Holly Road for a fire alarm sounding in the residence. Homeowners reporting no smoke or flames. Again, 1905 Holly Road for the fire alarm sounding. Control clear, 1530.
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0: 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Just confirming, did you get my text?
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0: Hey, Eversource has requested if we can get someone from the highway out here to push some of the tree branches off of the side of the road for them.
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1: Go for 218.
0: Can you give me some status, sir?
1: Can you go again? You came in a little broken up just now.
0: Can you give me the status of the warp?

0: currently Eversource is starting work on the utility wires. Any update from Highway just to move some of these tree branches out of the road? Got one side that's completely blocked off still.
1: I didn't receive any update from the Highway. I don't know if command or sorry, they call it them. I will check.
2: Copy. Thank you.

0: Do you have any update about the highway that's being called to Amherst Road for the tree down?
1: So about a half an hour ago, I did speak with Doug DePault from Highway. He said he was going to get a hold of someone to respond himself.
0: Thank you. Receive.
2: Go for 21-8.

0: So, traffic control said that it's been called about half an hour ago, and that somebody should be on the way. They will become, I don't know, didn't any time one.
1: Yeah, 4th, thank you.

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1: Control's on 282.
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0: Start the FD. All the fire alarm smoke detectors are on the porch or on the front yard, and this is how he stated before he would go.
1: Thank you.

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0: Perfect, thank you. 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
0: Ma'am, I'll take Dale's when they're next available. It's going to be one on board, and it's going to be going back to the operator's address in Sunderland.
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1: 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Thank you, ma'am.

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1: Appreciate it. Does Mass DOT need a response?
0: Negative. Nothing to do with the roadway. It's all between grass and the train tracks.
1: Very good.

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Resource is stepping off right now. However, they advise me they will need to replace the transformer on that utility pole. As for the time being, the roadway is open back up to the public.

0: And for a house, 1013 Millers Falls Road, right across the street from this incident. Lines are snapped and they're hanging pretty low.
1: We see the Verizon lines snapped across 1013 Millers Falls Road, hanging low.
0: Hey, for pole number appears to be 163, and then 259 at the bottom, spread out.
1: We see.
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2: Yeah, you hear clear that the road is reopened to public?
3: Copy. Roadway is open back up to the public.
2: Thank you very much. Have a good day.
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0: 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Mass PC 4, Charlie, Lima, Juliet, 4-1. It's going to be operated by Sierra 745-625. Just run both back for me.
1: Perfect.
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0: 7-2.
1: Hold on, 5388.
0: Mm-hmm. I'll be all set.
1: First.

0: Negative tenants of expiring 1/31/2008 should be at 2014 Toyota Avalon Carreta Yamil Rose High Street in Coleray. Okay. Is negative 1411 is hearing and 2413 showing that same high street address in Coleray.
1: South County A1.
2: South County A1.
1: We're off the Franklin.
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0: 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You as well.

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1: I'm in the first now, Northern Fire, of that old Wendover, of a vehicle that we smoked out of the road. Again, it's on Maple Street, past old Wendover, for a part of the land side of the road. Very easy to turn.
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1: 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I believe it's going to be Gulf Road past Pratt Hollow.
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